0: Top of the 6 o'clock, y'all. Water 4-7, the Drop Devils, Arba Alternative. You are still rocking with the Afternoon Reverie with Manji. This hour, I've got Behind the Beats. We're definitely going to be talking about all the upcoming festivities for Labor Day weekend. And as always, my line's live, 303-893-3767.
1: Like,

loaded knapsack, baby. All right, you're tuned into the Afternoon Reverie with Manji here at 104.7, the Drop Devils Urban Alternative. Super proud. Colorado has been named the number one state in the nation for education in the latest U.S. News and World Reports. And that's is dope. I brought my children here for the education, and I'm really glad I did. This is driven by factors including preschool enrollment, two-year college graduation rates, and educational attainment of adults, including myself. I went back to college while I was here in the Mile High, so big salute, number one in the country

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4: 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And tonight on Behind the Beats, I told you, we're talking Tupac, baby. The landmark Tupac Shakur murder trial concluded in a Las Vegas courtroom with a historic verdict yesterday, right as I was getting off air, so I didn't have time to research the details. Dwayne Keefe D. Davis, now 63, was found guilty of murder with a deadly weapon. He is the first and only person ever convicted for the September 7th, 1996 drive-by shooting that killed Tupac Shakur. The prosecutors successfully argued that Davis had orchestrated the shooting as like a gang retaliation hit after Pac and his crew had beat up Davis's nephew, Orlando Anderson, who is largely believed to be the actual shooter and is now deceased, at the MGM Grand earlier that evening. Under Nevada law, prosecutors didn't need to prove that Davis pulled the trigger, only that he was the shot caller who obtained the gun, gathered the shooters, and sat in the car during the ambush. The 30-year cold case was largely revived because of Davis himself. This is the prime example of when keeping it real goes wrong. He spent the last decade detailing his involvement in different interviews. I know y'all saw him on that Vlad joint, and even wrote a book about said situation. So, as they read him the verdict, he just kind of stood there quietly and knows that he is facing a maximum of life in prison. And at 63, I don't know how much more life he has. The defense team has already stated that they plan to appeal. And me personally, I will not be satisfied with this until the person who ordered all of this is held accountable. He's known to mostly get himself out of some slippery situations, but I'm a big believer in karma always making her rounds. So I guess we will continue to see what exactly he is going to be sentenced to, and if anybody else is going to be held accountable, because I have a feeling that bird might sing, baby.

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0: Yo, if I had one wish, I think I'd free the homies too, baby. Alright, Maji Reverie, my time is up. I will be back tomorrow. Same time, same place, for Wednesday. I got some tickets tomorrow. I know. I got it. Got hit on the text lines. I got you tomorrow. Promise. Be out in them lanes as always. Peace.
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It's 7 o'clock on the dot. I'm in my drop top cruising the streets. I mean, it's not 7 o'clock on the dot, but you know what I'm saying. It's the first of the month. Wake up, wake up, wake up. Okay, two songs and one break, kind of crazy. But you are rocking with your girl Indigo Jones until midnight tonight for the vibe of 104.7 The Drop. So let's get into it.

Rest in peace to the GOAT, Nipsey Hussle. That was Sacrifices on 104.7 The Drop, and you are tapped into the vibe with your girl, Indigo Jones. It's a new month, friend. We made it to September. Happy September. Someone said online that we are in Chapter 9 of the Book of 2026. And I thought that was super cute. I love that. Aw. But it looks like it's about to rain again. Child. It's been raining so much. But honestly, we need it because you know it's dry out here, okay? We need that. So, but with it being a new month, that means there's new content that's out, new music, new concerts coming to the Mile High City. So I got so much to update you on, friends. So stay tuned for all the good energy until midnight tonight.

0: 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I'll be there no time.
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0: I don't know if this is gonna sound crazy, but I love when music matches the weather outside. Like the music feels really melodic and it looks like melodic outside because it's cloudy and it looks like it's about to rain. So yeah, love alignment, okay? But like I said, it is a new month, which means there are new concerts here in the Mile High City. So I'm gonna update you on what's going down this month.
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5: It's the first of the month. So with it being a new month, there are a lot of shows coming to the Mile High City. So I got a list for you, friend. So on September 4th, Dizzy Wright is going to be at the Moxie Theater. Oh my gosh, and Greeley, that's crazy. But he's also coming September 5th at Coco Bongos. I've never been there before, but he will be in the Mile High City. Also, Masego is coming September 8th at Mission Ballroom. I love that venue down. Jack Harlow is coming September 11th at Fillmore Auditorium. Lupe Fiasco, oh, Lupe, he is coming September 17th at Mission Ballroom. Hey, Isaiah Rashad, I'm so excited for this show. He is coming September 22nd at Fillmore Auditorium, and I'm excited for that show. Erykah Badu and The Alchemist are coming September 24th at Fillmore. Wow, Fillmore is booked and busy. And then Bruno Mars, DJ Pee Wee, also known as Anderson .Paak, and Ray are coming September 26th at the Falcon Stadium, which is at the U.S. Air Force Academy in Colorado Springs. And then Jungle is coming September 27th at Red Rocks. Oh my gosh, I love that. That's a perfect venue for them. Also, it's Zendaya's 30th birthday. Happy birthday to Zendaya. But those are the shows that are coming to the Mile High City. Let me know what you're pulling up to. Text me 303-893-3767. But you have tapped into the Vibe Check with Indigo Jones on 104.7 The Drop.

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0: Die For This by Sid on 104.7 The Drop. You are rocking with your girl Indigo Jones for the vibe. I cannot believe it's already dark outside. It's not even 8 o'clock. Like, bro, chill. Honestly, I'm excited because you know what that means. Fall's around the corner. I can't wait for the pumpkin patches, the Halloween costumes, all the things, the cinnamon apple spice. I can't wait. But I just want to give you a fun fact about Sid, because did you know at only 14, she built a home recording studio? And if you remember the Odd Future Wolfgang days, that's where she started her career, but she was the main DJ and producer of Odd Future. Did you know this? Let me know. Text me 303-893-3767.
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beautiful, beautiful song to start this 8 o'clock hour of The Vibe with your girl Indigo Jones on 104.7 The Drop. I'm rocking with you until midnight tonight. So if you're new here, hey friend, we're all family over here, okay? But it is dark, dark for it to be 8 o'clock. I'm not used to this. I mean, we're going to have to at some point because it's going to be dark at like 4 p.m. pretty soon. Yikes, but we're going to take our time. But I'm excited for the fall. But I will say for this 8 o'clock hour, the theme is giving music for the soul. I will say my themes for this vibe, they're eating down, okay? But we are getting fed with so much soul in the mix. Baby Rose, EJ Jones, we got Jade, Jungle, Bruno Mars in the mix, Masego. So stay tuned for all the good vibes. But I really like this one. It's a nice little banger for 8 o'clock, okay, in the night drives. This is Freak by Liv East.

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Friend, I told you, this is the hour where you are getting fed. This is music for the soul. And if you got an old soul like me, this playlist is for you, especially this song coming up right now, Gas Station Love by EJ Jones.

0: Miss Courtney, listen, you don't ever stop being great, okay? If she's listening, if Coco Jones is listening, you don't ever stop being you, because that run you did at the end, oh, salty, salty. I love the girlies that can sing. Like, ooh, she ate that up. She ate that up. But you're rocking with your girl, Indigo Jones, until midnight tonight for the vibe, Lord Jesus. And I got to tell you the story about how my mom almost burned the house down. Sorry, Mom. Stay tuned for the tea in less than 10 minutes.
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Low key, I had to get myself together. I was over here dancing, so I'm a little out of breath. But it is story time about how my mom almost burned the house down. So my sister and her bestie, who I claimed also as my sister, we were all talking in the basement, right? And my mom, she came down to join us because we love a little girl talk, okay? We love to chop it up amongst each other. So we stopped mid-conversation because my mom was like, it smells like something is burning, because it smelled like something was burning. And so she said, I bet your dad is burning something. And I said, oh, brother, okay? So my mom, she goes upstairs and notices like flames from the stove. And mind you, she told us the story, so we don't know. But yeah, she said that she noticed flames from the stove, and it came from the tea kettle because it was up in flames. Mind you, my dad is sitting on the couch watching Avengers and doesn't notice a thing, which is actually crazy, because I'm like, bro, you didn't even smell like the smoke. You didn't, nothing occurred to you. That's kind of crazy. That Avengers must have been good. He loves Avengers. But thankfully, the stove was fine. It was just the tea kettle. But come to find out, plot twist, it was actually my mom burning stuff because she turned the tea kettle on to heat up some water for tea and forgot it was on. So it ended up drying up. And of course, you know, water evaporates and then it set on fire. So we banned her from tea kettles. And now she has an electric one that turns off automatically when the water gets hot. So she has no excuses to leave it on the stove ever again. But honestly, we all make mistakes. Even I'm guilty. So we can't be too mad, right? And we live, laugh, love. But we're going to get back into the music right here on 104.7 The Drop.

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No filter, all vibes. Indigo Jones got me.

0: Bravo. Bravo. That was, it's, that song is just so beautiful. I love a love song. I love love in general. But you might see that song live, him sing that song live, because he is coming at the end of this month at the U.S. Air Force Academy, the Falcon Stadium, which I'm today years old. I didn't even realize they had a whole stadium over there, but it can fit about 46,000 people, which is bigger than the Ball Arena, but smaller than Coors Field and Empower Field. I didn't even realize that. And I didn't even know that Coors Field could fit so many people either. Beyond me, I'm learning a lot today. But also, I found out, I forgot what I was going to say. I'm sorry. I lost my train of thought. But yeah, Bruno Mars is going to be here in the Mile High City, which will be super, super dope. But we still got some more vibes and some new content to share with you until midnight tonight, friend.
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It's Tuesday night, it's 9 o'clock, and we are winding down for the vibe. If you're new here, my name is Indigo Jones, and you are tuned in to 104.7 The Drop until midnight tonight. But this 9 o'clock hour, the theme is giving wine at nine. Ooh, low-key eight with that. This is the wind down hour, friend. Okay, you got Sister Soul in the mix, Moonchild, Wizkid, a little bit of Jane Hancock, some TLC in the mix, Lucky Day. So it's gonna get real chill and smooth over here. So let's take it nice and easy.

0: Moonchild and PJ Morton definitely giving the wind down vibes tonight with Fear. Hey, friend, on 104.7 The Drop. PJ Morton is coming to the Mile High City in November. I know that's going to be such a great show. But speaking of really good shows, I recently went to Butcher Brown because that was our collaborative block party with our sister station, Kupo Jazz, last Friday. And let me tell you, it was such a great time. Despite the rain trying to mess up everything, it's okay. You can't stop us. But it was so cool, so chill. And with it being outside at Levitt Pavilion, like, the vibes were set. Butcher Brown, they did what they had to do. So did This Is a Reminder. Shout out to This Is a Reminder because they killed it as well. But if you miss this event, don't worry, friend. We got some more events coming for the fall and in the future. So stay up to date with us on our website, thedrop1047.org.
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Hey, taking you back to 1999 with the legendary TLC, No Scrubs on 104.7 The Drop. And I know that's right. We don't want no scrubs over here ever, okay? But even though we hit you with a throwback, we got some new content, friend. It is here. It is live. It is present. Episode 2 of On Location 2101 is out featuring Miss Kayla Marquis, who is super beautiful, and I love her voice. But if you don't know what On Location 2101 is, that is where we put you on to local talent here in the Mile High City that really are popping, okay? So check out the full episode on our YouTube, thedrop1047.org. But we still got some more music until midnight tonight, so keep rocking with your girl, Indigo Jones.

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0: 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I'm hustling, popping no pills. Eyes wide open, watching for them haters, bro.
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0: 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Oh!

goody? You're rocking with your girl Indigo Jones for the vibe. You're rocking with me until midnight tonight on 104.7 The Drop, and we got your favorites this 10 o'clock hour. I personally really like this 10 o'clock hour because the theme is

words of affirmation. I'm eating with these themes, friend. I'm just saying. Okay, not to toot my own horn, but BB. But anyway, the theme of this hour is words of affirmation because it's a lot of positive affirmational music with Jill Scott. You got D Smoke and Davion Ferris, Salt, Luda, and Glorilla. Like, it's all your type of we talking our stuff, but we're keeping it high, you know, talking highly of ourselves. And I love to see it. So let's start it off with a really good song. This is Heart.

0: I'm on top of the world. I know that's right. Honestly, this is the type of music we need right now, because 2026 has been a roller coaster. I think we can all say that, because it's been kind of crazy, friend, just all over the place. It's low-key the ghetto here. So we need that music to keep our spirits up and elevated. Amen, amen. But something that keeps my spirit up and high and having the best time of my life is a good concert, okay? And we are giving away tickets to many concerts coming to the Mile High City. Stay tuned for some more details in 10 minutes.
1: Yeah. Super. 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

0: Yes, coming from the newest project, Denver International, that was All Night Long by Jay West featuring Home. We need that right now. We need that. But also, it is a new month, and one thing that I absolutely love is a concert. There's so many concerts coming to the Mile High City this month, and I got a list for you in case you missed it. So stay tuned for a recap of the Vibe Check.
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5: It is the first of the month, and we got so many shows coming to Denver this month. So here's the tea, friend. Okay, so on September 4th, Dizzy Wright is going to be at Moxie Theater in Greeley. Oh my gosh, memories, because I used to go there all the time during college, but that's besides the point. But he's coming to the Moxie Theater in Greeley, and he's also coming to Coco Bongo's on September 5th. Never been there before, but Dizzy Wright will be in two locations in Colorado. Then also, Masega will be here September 8th at Mission Ballroom. Jack Harlow will be here September 11th, 9/11 at Fillmore. Lupe Fiasco will be here at Mission Ballroom on September 17th. Lupe! Oh, period. Isaiah Rashad is coming September 22nd at Fillmore. I'm really excited for that show because I'm going to go there. I love me some Zay. Also, Erykah Badu and The Alchemist are coming September 24th at Fillmore. The Fillmore is booked and busy, child. And then Jungle is coming September 27th at Red Rocks. That is such a perfect venue for Jungle. Oh my goodness. So yeah, this month is packed with concerts. Are you going to any of these shows or are you going to a different show? I want to know, friend. Text me and let me know. 303-893-3767. But you have officially tapped into the Vibe Check with Indigo Jones on 104.7 The Drop.
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1: Okay. Hey, they ate that down. 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Okay, period. 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But speaking of Ludacris, he is a Virgo, and it is Virgo season, baby. Listen. I love Virgos down. I am surrounded by so many Virgos from a few of my friends and my mother, Beyonce. Like, I love Virgos. I also love Capricorns too. Those are like my two favorite signs, but we go together real bad, okay? But if you are a Virgo, let me know. Text me so I can send you some birthday love so we can shout you out. 303-893-3767. But we still got some more vibes until midnight tonight, friends. So keep rocking and rolling with your girl, Indigo Jones.
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that song down. Low-key, that song is kind of sad, but the way how it's executed, man, that's the thing about R&B, though. Like, I love when a song just sounds good, even though it may be a sad song or even a toxic song. I ain't gonna hold you. When it sounds beautiful, you're like, wow, this is what R&B is all about. It gets the point across, okay? But... if you're new here and this is your first impression of me, I'm not sorry, but I'm happy you're here, though. You're rocking with your girl, Indigo Jones. I'm 104.7 The Drop until midnight tonight. We vibe and thrive, okay? We cut up, too, obviously, but that's okay. The best of both worlds. But I will say the theme for this 11 o'clock hour, you're going to get, like, some skating vibes. Honestly, I would skate to all of these songs that are in the playlist tonight. Slow skate, backward skate, you name it, okay? Xavier, Omar, Kim, Cardi B, Total, Givian, Sid, Jordan Adetunji, like, it's getting real over here. But this song definitely is from, like, the ultimate skater because he's that good. This is Don't Waste My Time by Usher featuring Ella May.

Jordan out of Tunji Smoke and Drink. Listen, it's gonna do it for me every time, friend. No kids allowed. We do love the kids. But that song is for the grown folks. Grown folks only. But I will say these next few minutes, it's literally men with vocals, okay? You got Gabriel Jacoby coming up next. You got Xavier Omar, Kim in the mix. Like, we got a nice mix of the men who can sing, okay? So stay tuned for the vibes because we're rocking until midnight tonight, friend.

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0: Yes, sir. That was Give My Love. I'm going to leave it to Kim, but that was Give My Love by Kim on 104.7 The Drop, who can truly sing. And I hold Kim close and dear to my heart because I grew up on Kim. Shout out to my mom for that. But this artist that I'm going to tell you all about in less than 10 minutes, she can also sing. And she is our newest artist for episode 2 of On Location 2101. So in case you missed the tea, stay tuned in 10 minutes, friend.
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I absolutely love R&B, friend. I really do. 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Shout out to Denver Arts and Venues for sponsoring this series. Because of y'all, this is possible. But yeah, get into it, friend, because it's a really good one, okay? We got some good content for you. But we also got some good music until midnight tonight, so let's keep vibing before I go. Gangsta, gangsta, gangsta, gangsta, gangsta. The Free National.

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0: Well, it's that time. I ain't gotta go home, but I gotta get up out of here. I don't even know where that was going, but I just know I gotta go. But I will be back on your radio same time, 7 p.m. to midnight, so tune in with me then. But thank you for rocking with your girl, Indigo Jones. Until midnight tonight, you gotta tune in to Sugar Bear and Lil Molly in the morning. If you're not, what is you doing? What is you doing? Don't sleep, friend. Don't sleep. No pun intended. But I really gotta go. Have such a great night. I will see you tomorrow. I love you, and I'm sending you all my love. 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

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So back up, I need space now. I need you to slow down, it's not a race now. I can't really hear what you gotta say now.

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remember fiending to release my semen. 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And I remember chasing after hella boxes with a pocket full of extra rubbers. They say pallets that don't know good seasoning probably prefer they dishes hella smothered. And hell, I ain't different. It was yet my kitchen ain't have nothing but gravy in the cupboard or cabinet. Either way, it's clear I was a magnet for hypersexual, somewhat ravenous savages described as immaculate, pristine beings. Yeah. Was like this since my mid-teens, so I write despite the hype described as love to those who have sight but can't see. See?

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0: Two people serving one community. Oh, look what I did there. Sugar Bear Lamale, 104.7 The Drop.
1: Sure.
0: Yeah. We're a Dippers Urban Alternative. Happy Wednesday, y'all. What's going on? It's starting off rough already. I don't know what's going on. It's not funny, Lamale.
1: No, it's not funny. It's not funny. Well, I'll tell you that I have to apologize to all the groundhogs because...
0: You know they listen to us, sis.
1: I know.
0: So listen, groundhogs.
1: I've been saying that it's Groundhog's Day today. For like 3 days, I've been saying that. That I learned that is in February.
0: It's not till February. Okay, so why were you thinking that? Because I thought I heard it in the office, too, yesterday.
1: No, I've been saying that.
0: Yeah, maybe it was from you. So there ain't not a groundhog.
1: Not one.
0: Not a nail. Well, they doing their thing, whatever they doing, wherever they at. But it ain't their day.
1: It's not.
0: It's your day. Yeah. Lamale's day. And the news that is forthcoming, what do we got?
1: It is actually the Rockies' day. Not because they're playing, but, well, anyways, they love the middle finger just as much as I do.
0: You really do love that finger. Okay, she'll fill us in on what that means for you and I, or for anybody involved, I guess. The news you can use is coming up. Good morning. It's 104.7 The Drop. Sugar Bear Lamale.

When our pride was low, looking at the world like, where do we go? And we hate po-po, wanna kill us dead in the street for sure. I'm at the preacher's door, my knees getting weak,

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1: People working around Gladys Knight's tour are reportedly raising alarms about whether she should still be performing. Mm. Now, this is about a year after her own son publicly questioned her health and accused her husband of pushing her to remain on the road. Recently, some staffers have become, quote, outraged by what they've witnessed during recent performances, describing it as tragic and shameful. Now, she is 82, but wow, these reports got like more intense ahead of her July 25th performance at the Hollywood Bowl, where they said that she was clearly not suitable to be on stage. And even during a performance of Midnight Train to Georgia, she just kind of started walking off. And people had to help her. So it's just very clear that something's going on.
2: Yeah.
1: Now, her husband says that, yes, she has her off days, but all she wants to do is sing. Apparently, she will be undergoing evaluation for dementia soon, and they plan to scale back her schedule.
2: Yeah, that sounds a little like it could be dementia, but she's 82. She should be at home resting, chilling, you know, making cornbread, something. Come on.
1: Now, Rocky's rookie, Cole Carrig, who made his debut just a few months ago, is going to be benched for a few games after flipping the bird at Braves fans in Atlanta.
2: Really?
1: Now, they probably weren't being very nice to him, but, you know, maybe they should put that energy into winning a game or two.
2: Don't be mad at him. Just don't do that.
1: Finally, the Federal Trade Commission is suing Amazon again, alleging that the tech giant has pocketed tens of billions of dollars by secretly and systematically overcharging advertisers on its platform.
2: Everybody's sue happy nowadays, I swear.
1: Who can I sue?
2: I'm saying.
1: That's news you can use with Sugar Bear and Lamalia, 104.7 The Drop.

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0: 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Often we give away movie tickets, right? So you can go and check a movie out. Go check out a flick.
1: Love it.
0: I've been to several of them. I know you have too. And Lamali, I know you and your kid enjoy movies a lot, right? Mm-hmm. So here's a question to you and any other parent out there. Is it okay for you to take your child to an R-rated movie? Because I remember a time when it was just taboo. I mean, it's a different time, obviously. Years ago, like, R-rated movies were not on the menu. They were not on the table. I wouldn't even dare try to go to one, or my parents or my mom, rather, would not allow me to go to one. But nowadays, it seems to be the norm for, if you're accompanied by an adult, for them to watch an R movie. And if you go to an R movie, you're kind of taking a risk because there's some images that you try to protect. And I remember you telling me a couple weeks ago there was a scene and you covered your kid's eyes. Now, do you just...
1: Well, that was a joke scene amongst two dinosaurs.
0: Because the reality is they are exposed to a lot of this imagery, right? Or things without going to a movie.
1: On the phone.
0: On the phone, especially on the phone. Which is why a lot of schools are kind of banning phones, right?
1: Well,
0: in classrooms.
1: That's why, but I'm sure it helps. Yeah.
0: I'm sure it helps. So how you feel about this as a parent?
1: I mean, I've taken him to R-rated movies. My mom took him to an R-rated movie this weekend.
0: How do they monitor? I guess they don't.
1: Well, okay, and that's what I was thinking as you were talking. When we were younger, or was I just a scared child, weren't they checking?
0: I want to say they was.
1: Right?
0: Yeah,
1: like you could not get in.
0: You could just walk in.
1: And even with your parents, I don't think you could go if it was above PG-13.
0: Yeah, like this movie is not for you. Mm-hmm. That's why it's called PG-13. 13 and over or under, right?
1: Yeah.
0: And R is what? 18, 17?
1: 17. And you couldn't, I thought you couldn't go with or without a parent. So that was interesting to me that they don't care at all. They don't care at all.
0: They really don't care. It's kind of like the social norm, really, for kids. They just know, well, they can see it on their phone anyway, so just allow them in. And they're getting money, so think of it that way.
1: Right.
0: Two people gets extra. That's extra double on the concessions. It's double on the, you know what I mean, on the price. Parents, how y'all feel about this? Are you like a stickler for it? Did you grow up like, I'm not letting my kid go see an R-rated movie, even though... them and their friends probably watching stuff like this on their phone.
1: Yeah. Well, now that he's like 13, as long as I know basically what the movie's about and it's not like, you know, some very adult stuff, then it's fine to me. But when he was younger, I would tell him, you can't go because they're going to call the cops on me.
0: That's what you would say?
1: They would. I mean, they wouldn't, but you know,
0: but you
1: just to shut
0: know.
1: It down.
0: Yeah, just to shut it down. That's tactical. I like that. Parents, how you feel about this? 303-893-DROP. R-rated movies. Underage kids. You take them like it's no big deal. Do you even think about it? Oh, you know, have we been all trained just to say, don't worry about it. Just go to the movie. We can discuss it later, maybe. Do you have a discussion? Let us know. Sugar Bear Lamont.

0: Shout out Bill Bellamy, man. That's one of his favorite songs right there when he was here. Sugar Bear Lamali, we're talking about kids going to see R-rated movies. Parents, are you okay with this if you accompany them? Or, you know, if they go out on a group of friends, you know, it's a bunch of 14-year-olds, but they're going to see R-rated movies.
1: Not by themselves. That I mean, I would not like.
0: You wouldn't let that. Yeah, but how would you know? They're saying we're going to a movie, you know, to go watch SpongeBob, but they're going to see an R-rated movie.
1: Oh, did you think I was just going to let him go and not secretly sit in the back?
0: Oh, you one of those. Okay. Yeah. So listen, I found this online, Parental Guidance Considerations. This one is interesting. Watching mature films together can offer a chance to talk about difficult concepts or sensitive themes. But you got to have that relationship with your kid, number one.
1: First of all.
0: They have to be able to or willing to open up and talk to their parent about that such a thing. You know what I mean?
1: Yeah.
0: What do you think about that?
1: I like it. But that's like a home activity.
0: Yeah.
1: Because like, you could pause it and be like, oh, okay, so you see this. This is what that is. Or
0: yeah.
1: Whatever.
0: Okay, and then this one says maturity check. Experts advise parents to evaluate a child's emotional readiness rather than relying solely on the letter grade.
1: Mm-hmm.
0: So if you feel like your kid is mature, they understand, like, Mom, I know what that is. It's okay. I'm fine, or something like that, or make them feel a certain way. There's a lot of things to consider there. Past traumas, you know, or traumas that they've endured or whatever as a kid. And, you know, there's not two parents. There's a lot of things that can, you know, that can play a part in this, actually.
1: It's true. Even like my child loves horror movies.
0: Mm-hmm.
1: And that's fine. I like them too. We go together. We have a great time. But you have to, like, you have to take into mind their own sensitivities, and like things have come out because of that.
0: Mm-hmm.
1: So we went to go see, I forget what it's called, but Halle Berry did a movie where they're like tied to their house. I thought he would love it, and we did at first, but then it got a little too real.
0: Really?
1: And he was like, can we go? So we left.
0: Mm.
1: But at least he could tell me, like, this is too much now.
0: I love that part. Yeah. So listen to your kids if they tell you, like, Mom, what? I'm scared. You know what I mean? As opposed to because you want to watch it.
1: Right.
0: It's okay. Don't worry. It's, you know what I mean? But if they really are emotionally mature enough to say, can we get out of here? I don't like this.
1: Mm-hmm.
0: There could be some other things going on there, too. So I guess you just got to pay attention, parents out there, all there. You know, no one's judging. It's a great topic to talk about, going to R-rated movies with your parents or on it. Because their phone they have so much access.
1: They do.
0: Yeah, so
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1: Hello.
0: I'm Sugar Bear. It's a pleasure. As always, here we are on a Wednesday, ready to entertain you as much as we can.
1: Try our best.
0: Yeah, try a little bit. What you got for the people today?
1: It's a messy out there.
0: A messy? That's not a word.
1: No, that's a man's name.
0: Oh, a messy out there.
1: I thought you were the sports bear.
0: I am the sports bear. Oh, football season coming up.
1: No, we know. You talked about it.
0: All right. You're going to hear a whole lot about it. News you can use coming up. Good morning.

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1: Lionel Messi announced on Monday that he's retiring from Argentina's national soccer team. Messi is widely regarded as one of the greatest soccer players ever, along with Pelé and Maradona. Messi will end his international career tied with longtime rival Cristiano Ronaldo for the most World Cup tournament appearances in history, which was 6.
2: Nice. They call him, a lot of people call him the GOAT, so yeah. Congratulations.
1: Now, okay, speaking of goats or chickens, Walmart is taking one of its most recognizable grocery staples out of the deli section and into your arm. They are releasing a purse inspired by their rotisserie chicken. Actually, as of yesterday, so it's available now. So the purse looks like the bag of rotisserie chicken that you get. No, I want one so bad I can't even tell you.
2: That for what?
1: It's hilarious.
2: What you gonna do with it?
1: And they got two flavors.
2: Two styles?
1: Yeah, flavors. Original and lemon pepper. And I'm going to go get one.
2: Now, a lemon pepper rotisserie chicken actually sounds good, but I don't want it on purse.
1: Yeah, I do. I want 3. Okay, and finally, big news. A Las Vegas jury ended the Tupac murder trial on Monday by convicting Dwayne Keefe D. Davis of first-degree murder. The first conviction anyone has ever faced in Tupac's 1996 killing. He was found guilty of murder with a deadly weapon with the intent to promote, further, or assist a criminal gang. Now, what's interesting is they're not actually saying that he pulled the trigger, but that he orchestrated the whole thing, which in Nevada makes you just as guilty as the actual murder, which is a little different from other states. But it took the jury about 3 hours to reach their decision.
2: This was addressed in the documentary about Diddy that 50 Cent did also, the tie there. And I don't think this is done, but we'll see.
1: Probably not. Well, he wasn't the only one involved, clearly, but that is news you can use with Sugar Brand and Molly on 104.7 The Drive.

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0: far just to come this far and not be happy.
1: Okay.
0: Remember that.
1: You didn't come this far just to come this far.
0: Yeah. I saw it on the internet.

0: miss her.
1: We having a doozy of a morning, ladies and gentlemen.
2: Listen.
1: Kicking off, man, the right way. September 2nd, it's Wednesday, it's Sugar Bear Lamali. Good morning. Okay, if you don't know, yesterday was the debut of episode 2 of 2101, On Location 2101, our performance series featuring Mile High City talent. A lot of talent here.
2: A lot of talent. And we loved being able to highlight Brianna Onye. She was our first episode.
1: Shout out to her.
2: Amazing. And now we are even so much more excited to let you get to know Kayla Marquis a little bit better.
1: You know, it was really cool. It was really cool to watch it at home last night. I watched it on my big screen.
2: Okay.
1: And watched the full episode. Like, we asked some really good questions. She had some great answers. No, like, we did. I was really proud.
2: Amazing.
1: After watching this, I was like, we did that. Like, we're really proud of the work that we do a lot of the times, serving in this way, like, especially with artists and everything. So it was really cool. I suggest you do it. Like, watch it at home and just kind of absorb it. It was really, really cool.
2: Yeah, and you know what is what I love specifically about this episode, but the whole thing in general, but Kayla Marquis has been in the scene for a while. If you don't know that, you'll get to know that.
1: Yeah.
2: Like, her family is musicians, right?
1: Yeah, after watching that, I actually looked that up.
2: No, it's
1: because you asked that question about that, and I was like, well, who? I didn't know.
2: Yeah, well, you can find out. You go listen to the thing, and you'll see. But she's been around for a while making music and making this city move, but to get to know her in a different way, a little bit deeper, right? She's been orbiting the drop for a while, and now we get to, like, sit down with her and get to know her and why she makes the music and the way she does and what she's trying to, like, get out there with her work.
1: Mm-hmm.
2: It was really inspirational.
1: Yeah, the messaging of her music, the inspiration. She gave so enlightening information, I guess, and answers. So we just want you to watch it and be a part of this process. Again, all of them will stand up there. I mean, they'll still be there. If you ever want to go back and watch episode 1, episode 2 is Kayla Marquis. So it's everywhere, right? On our socials.
2: Yep, our socials, Instagram at TheDrop303. You can just go to the website, thedrop1047.org. Sugar Bear did a write-up on her, so you get to know her even more deeper.
1: Yeah, which is really dope. So let's get into her music. She performed this one. It's called Rearview. She's going to talk at the beginning of this because we had to do that. That was cool.
2: You know.
1: So get into it, man. On Location 2101, we're proud, man. 1047 The Drop.
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5: Doing hump.
4: Oh, okay. Should I play? 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
5: Oh, my God.
4: If we want to play that, we can get into the Humpty Hump. Good morning, y'all. It is 104.7 The Drop. We call this the 8 o'clock mix block. You should know we got some tickets.
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1: Oh my God, not 2, just we get 4? I'm just saying, who else hook you up the way we do? Nobody does.
0: Well.
1: I mean, boom.

0: Go, girl. Sugar Bear Lamalee, 8 o'clock, Mitch Block. All right, we got tickets. Let's get it.
1: We do. We got 4 tickets to the High Points Festival happening in Five Points Saturday, September 12th.
0: 4 tickets.
1: 4 tickets. You and probably everybody you know.
0: All right, so what they got to do? Let's get it.
1: You just have to be caller 10 at 303-893-DROP.
0: You know the routine. You should have us already in your favorites anyway. 303-893-3767. 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
0: Good luck.

0: That's the end of the 8 o'clock mix block. Sugar Bear and Lamale, we got to hook somebody up with these tickets. High Points Fest, you want them, we got them. Good morning.
1: Good morning.
0: Hey now, what's going on? Who's this?
1: My name is Lade.
0: Ooh.
2: Are you? I don't think we've talked to you before.
1: You've never talked to me before, but it's a great day to talk to Lade.
0: What's up, you Lade? Know? I'm saying.
2: And it is, and let me tell you why. Because you're color 10.
0: Hey, yo.
2: You got yourself
1: that
2: four.
1: That is so wonderful.
2: Yes, it is. You got yourself four tickets to the High Points Festival Saturday, September 12th. You're gonna have a great time because guess who's gonna be there? Sugar Bear
1: and Lade.
2: And Lade.
0: And Lade. And who you taking with you, Lade? Do you know yet?
1: Whoever's gonna come.
0: Okay.
1: Whoever has good vibes. I don't even know yet.
0: That's what I'm talking about.
2: It.
0: It's all about
2: yours.
0: The vibes. Yeah. Congratulations.
1: Thank you so much.
0: You're so welcome. Thanks for listening and being a first-time caller, huh?
1: Of course, yes. Thank you, guys. Hey, guys, I won tickets.
0: Who are you
1: I
0: telling?
1: I called the radio station. I'm telling my three little kids in the back seat.
2: Oh, that's so sweet.
0: That
1: They're
0: is
1: like
0: nice.
1: Triplets. They're like Irish triplets.
2: Oh, you must be tired.
1: No, they keep me going.
0: All
1: I'm
0: right.
1: not.
0: I love it. Give
1: I'm
0: them a shout out.
1: I'm 5 this morning to go walk in. Shout out to Sugar Bear and 104.7 The Drop.
0: Yeah.
1: Have a great day, guys.
0: Lamale. But wait, shout out your kids, too. Give them a shout out.
1: Of course. This is Lade with My King's Ice Cream. My King, Osiah, Jalen, and Julian.
0: Hey.
1: I love my boys. I'm a boy mama. Thank y'all so much.
2: We are so happy.
0: We love that we made your day. Okay. Hold on a second. We need to get your details, okay?
1: Okay.
0: Okay. How cool is that? That's the energy we like. If you call with that kind of energy, you're going to win every time. Not every time. But...
2: Well, only the times when you're color 10. But
0: yes.
2: Listen.
0: That's
2: worked.
0: Good energy right there. Now, so let's play this song for her. She a boss.
2: Oh, she does. Yeah.
0: She a boss. So we going to play this one for you, Lade, and your beautiful family. Bossy Khalees, our last one, 8 o'clock mix block. Congratulations, girl.
3: 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Hey, yo. You don't have to love me. You don't even have to like me. But you will respect me.

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0: That song is very tribal. I like that, right? Leon Bridges is his name. You like him?
1: I do. I like him a lot. Tribal is what you get out of that?
0: Yeah, it feels tribal. It feels like it's a chant, and I can see people. You see what I'm saying?
1: I guess. It feels like, yeah, okay, I could see. Okay.
0: Yeah.
1: It feels like a Western movie to me, but that's fine.
0: Anyway, his new album is on the way, September 25th, called Happiness Anytime. That selection's called Like the Way. So that's a vibe, man. We do play Leon Thomas and a bunch. Leon Bridges. Yeah, Leon Bridges.
1: We play all the Leons.
0: Music Discovery, all the Leons. We got them all.
1: 104.7 The Drop, all the Leons.
0: That's right. Good morning. We're Sugar Bear Lamali, by the way. It's 9:03, September 2nd, as we move forward towards the weekend. We almost there. Middle of the week.
1: Yeah.
0: What you got for us today?
1: Well, if you ever wanted to be in city politics, Governor Polis has an opportunity if you're in 7th or 8th grade.
0: Oh, really? Yeah. Would you ever consider something like that?
1: Hell no.
0: Ooh, that was a resounding hell no. You say that softly, but yeah, but it was loud. All right. News you can use is coming up. It's Sugar Bear Lamali. Good morning.

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5: What it do? You inside the traffic jam on this sunny afternoon.

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1: Shout out to Curtis for this little nugget of news, but Lionel Richie has checked himself into a St. Louis hospital. Actually, he did over the weekend after he struggled to finish his concert at the Muni Amphitheater on Saturday. Doctors were looking at slight dehydration, and that would be the second time he would be hospitalized for that during this tour alone. But he remains hospitalized still in the intensive care unit, and doctors are reportedly now looking into him potentially suffering from heart problems.
2: He's
1: 77. And he's undergoing testing for cardiac related issues, but he's expected to be released today, so we'll see.
2: I hope he gets well soon. Yeah. We're losing legends. A lot of legends are going through it. You know, you talked about Gladys Knight the other day, and there's a lot going on. So yeah, prayers up.
1: Now, Governor Polis has announced a contest for one lucky 7th or 8th grader to shadow him for a day at the Capitol. Submissions are due September 7th, and all you have to do is send in like a 1 or 2 minute video explaining you being the child's passion for state government, along with, of course, parental permission. There is a form to fill out, so the easiest way is just Google Colorado Governor for a day, and you'll find it.
2: Very cool. I know there's some kids that really like love that space or whatever. The energy of like politics, really.
1: Yeah.
2: There's kids that
1: like
2: that.
1: It is interesting, and you should know how your government works. And I will tell you, you're going to be in a ton of meetings.
2: Yeah, that part too.
1: Okay, so earlier we talked about how on Monday, Keefe D was found guilty for Tupac's murder, right?
2: Yep.
1: Well, this has given rise to questions around Diddy and if he could now face some sort of repercussions. Diddy has long faced accusations that he was somehow involved. And even in Keefe D's own memoir, he alleged that Diddy ordered the shooting and offered $1 million.
2: Yes.
1: A source familiar with the district attorney's office suggested that a guilty verdict could give, quote, a green light to take action against Diddy. It's, of course, all speculation, but it is interesting to think about.
2: Again, if you've seen that Netflix special or the documentary that 50 did about him, that this is addressed a little bit, and you can make your own assessment. But
1: yeah,
2: it's like I said, it ain't over. It's not.
1: No. That's news you can use with Sugar Bear and Lamalia on 104.7 The Drop.

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0: you. I ain't got a smoke none. I just gotta run through.
1: Okay, Sugar Bear Lamali, let's have a talk here, ladies. I guess we're talking to the ladies right now.
2: I mean, men fall for these things.
1: No, well, no, I don't know about this. We talk about Dejan Love. Okay, he was arrested August 24th, by the way, for posing for as a 49er wide receiver, scammed 26 women out of $1.3 million. I don't understand. Now, you have a little gullibleness in you? Right?
2: Whoa.
1: No, I'm just asking. There's a question.
2: But not for
1: that,
2: this.
1: Right, not that gullible.
2: First of all, if the gullible ends when you start wanting money from me, then we're done. I'm not doing that.
1: Yeah, because we talked about this off air. It wasn't like, hey, I'm down on my luck. I need a little money, because we already see you flossing on the videos and all in the video. It was like, hey, I have an investment for
2: right.
1: you. And that's how they got mm-hmm. got or whatever. Would you be gullible for something like that?
2: I'm not. I had never have and never will invest in anything.
1: I don't know what's happening, but so all, in anything, huh? I'm not. So everybody's making all these memes about Dejan, and there's, you know, people are creating AI photos with their faces in uniforms like I just got signed. Laugh, whatever. That's fine. But you just said you saw another
2: There's
1: one.
2: A second. There is a second one. His name is Yuris Agi. I'm probably saying that wrong. But he was claiming to be a cowboy. But this was not for love.
1: Like a Dallas Cowboy?
2: Yeah.
1: Okay.
2: This was not, he was not scamming women, actually. He was scamming businesses and children. Because they caught him signing footballs and like whatever for a donation for kids.
1: Not the babies.
2: Yeah, so he was signing autographs for little children. But actually, I mean, I would rather somebody do this. He was scamming companies, saying that he was on this thing called open sponsorship that connects brands with athletes.
1: I see.
2: So he would get money from these brands for being an ambassador.
1: But I
2: that's
1: guess,
2: fine.
1: No, I mean, but obviously he's still faking his life, though.
2: Yeah.
1: At the end of the day. I mean, listen. Stereotypically, being in Mexico, I had a lot of people looking at me like, Shaquille, and I signed a couple autographs in my life. I done sat down at a bar.
2: Oh my God, somebody has a Shaq autograph, but it's you.
1: Yeah.
2: Oh my God.
1: They thought I was Shaq. This was in Cancun, Mexico. Hey, well, I went to the Walmart out there, and it was Shaquille. You know, you get signed, and they weren't speaking English. So I was like, yeah, okay, sure. I done signed a couple of those. I done sat down at a bar before, and the bartender came over and slid a drink in front of me. It was like, this one's on the house, and it's good to have you in the building.
2: Did you know who they thought you were?
1: Arizona Cardinal. I was like, right on, man. Appreciate
2: Thank you.
1: That.
2: Well, that's fine. See, you should be profiting from those kind of things.
1: Hey, I got
2: a
1: free drink.
2: If people want to...
1: $15 in my pocket.
2: You know?
1: Yeah, but he was like, it's good to have you in the building tonight. I was like, thank you. I appreciate that. What else am I supposed to do? But I'm not doing what Dejan did and was like, put on a, you know, catching footballs on the beach with a helmet on. That's just.
2: Now, why you got a helmet? That's my friend pointed that out. He was like, NFL players don't carry their helmets everywhere. What is that?
1: How you fall for that?
2: Well, because we're lonely, not just women. Everybody is sad and lonely and gullible. And just
1: the word is gullible, yes.
2: And because we're desperate. I listen to this podcast called Scam Goddess, and she always talks about your despo meter. There's a scam for everybody.
1: Mm.
2: It just depends on your despo meter, Ooh. How desperate you are.
1: Interesting. Have you ever been scammed out there, ladies, like that, when you're like, oh, this person is... Oh, I ain't never met. He's a unicorn, and then you find out you're just a little
2: pony.
1: little pony.
2: What are the tiny ponies?
1: Little baby horse.
2: Midget ponies.
1: Oh my gosh! All right, just be safe out there. That's all I'm saying. This song is apropos.

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0: Oh, good one.
1: I don't think we realize how disgusting those things are. Not just as women, because your makeup is all over that. But we could see that. Research shows car steering wheels carry twice as many germs as toilets.
0: Wow, that's a good one. I do keep wipes in the car, so you should from time to time. If you go to a car wash, then they kind of help with that, but even still get wipes.
1: Just do it. Do it often.
0: Good tip, Lamali.
1: Thank you.
0: We'll see you tomorrow morning. DJ Bella Scratch is up next, y'all. 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
1: Bye.

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and Doja Cat. She just opened a door that we rarely hear celebrities walk through. She admitted that she has struggled with self-hate, with identity issues, even drugs. But her story isn't where she started. It's where she has struggled with self-hate, with identity issues, even drugs. But her story isn't where she started.

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0: If you're just now tuning into the Smoke Box, today we are examining a TikTok that Doja Cat made the other day about her biracial identity and how she felt growing up and the self-hate she experienced. Let's get right into it. Roll the clip.
1: So another thing that I want to talk about is the self-hate allegations and being a self-hating black woman or a self-hating white woman or being a self-hating biracial what or the other. That's always interesting to me because I've had so many years to think about that. I'll be so honest, 1,000%. And a lot of people are gonna throw their arms up and go, oh, it's no surprise, baby girl, promise. We knew you hated yourself. And I understand that because it was very obvious that I did. And I even would verbalize that out loud when I was, I think maybe 16. And I think I hated myself since I was like, could have been like 8 years old. And that was when I moved to like my predominantly white neighborhood. And I lived there in the fucking suburbs with a bunch of white kids with pin straight hair and blue eyes, white skin.
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1: I lived there in the fucking suburbs with a bunch of white kids with pin straight hair and blue eyes, white skin. 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I mean, even to be honest with you, probably brown at least. I think growing up that way, that's just what comes with it. 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

0: You're rolling with your girl on the Radiant Soul Express. We're in the smoke box, and today we're highlighting videos from Doja Cat's TikTok where she explains she's not beating the self-hatred allegations. But I think it's beautiful that she's exposing this about herself. We've been playing clips from her TikTok today. We're going to get back into that now. Roll the clip.
1: I personally want to dead those things, those allegations. I'd really like to, because it's a negative thing. And the only way I can do that is go through it. And so I've gone through. And I think also being public about this sort of thing is very important, because a lot of people don't talk about this sort of shit. You'll see a lot of people, you know, go through this, have this issue of self-hatred. A lot of minorities, people who look like me, who come from similar backgrounds as me, go through this and not really say anything about it. So maybe if I said something about it, it would help.
0: This right here to me is an example of speaking up on things that are relatable to people that can actually help others not feel so alone. I've got more on the way on 104.7 The Drop.

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0: If you're just now tuning into the Smoke Box, we've been listening to Doja Cat talk about self-hate and identity issues and how she's overcome those and grown. One final thought from Doja, and then full steam ahead. Roll the clip.
1: I'm really enjoying the way my hair looks and feels, and on a personal level, feels great. Things change. I've changed. So if you're going through anything like that, not understanding your blackness, not understanding where you come from, not feeling like you fit in and wanting to change or wanting to be something that you're not, it gets better. You're not always gonna be like this. However, there are some people who, you know, those things don't get better. But you gotta take care of yourself, seek help, get some sleep, be healthy, surround yourself with the right people, be wary. Because there's not that many great people out there who will support you, who will give you the love that you deserve. Understand that you deserve love. Understand that, you know, you don't deserve less. So you should live your life feeling comfortable in your skin. There's no reason that you should live your life uncomfortable in your skin. It just doesn't add up.
0: I know that's right. Doja Cat's story went from childhood self-hate, being different and unhealthy coping, to learning how to accept herself. And maybe that evolution is the crux of the matter here, because none of us stays one version of ourselves forever. We deserve grace. We deserve the opportunity to grow, to explore ourselves. Full steam ahead, we're discussing surviving those roller coaster seasons from self-hate to self-discovery to self-love. 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

0: Full steam ahead on 104.7 The Drop. Hopefully you were able to connect with some of what we discussed in the smoke box. 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You're not supposed to stay the same forever. 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

0: coaster of discovery, self-discovery, from self-hate to self-love. When you're disappointed in yourself, criticize the behavior, but not your entire identity, not your whole person. You know, everybody makes bad decisions. And if you criticize the decision, you leave so much room for growth and self-love. Saying that you're stupid or saying that you're a failure, it turns one moment into your identity. And that's not what we want to do. In our next break, we're talking about outgrowing ourselves. Keep it locked to the drop.
1: This one gon' hit. 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

0: Bella Scratch, your conductor on the Radiant Soul Express. Full steam ahead today, and we are navigating those seasons between self-hate, self-discovery, and self-love. You know, sometimes growth is, well, I'm not even going to say sometimes. All the time, every time. Growth is uncomfortable. It just is. Growing is uncomfortable. Think about when you grew through puberty. How comfortable was that for you? Right? Growth is just uncomfortable. And that's okay. It just means that the old version of you is no longer fitting the person that you're becoming. And we are constantly becoming. The new version of you isn't fully built yet. But you might want to stop returning to familiar habits just because uncertainty feels lonely. Coming up next, rebuilding your confidence with evidence. Yeah, that tells the real story. Keep it locked to The Drop.
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DJ Bella Scratch in the place to be on 104.7 The Drop. Thanks so much for hanging out with your girl today. We are discussing surviving the changes and in the seasons throughout your life and with your relationship with yourself. Self-love, it gets easier when you have evidence that you can trust yourself. Believe me, this is a journey that I've been on for so long. It was eye-opening for me personally when I recognized that I lacked self-respect. And I figured that out through seeing myself through the lens of others and how I allowed other people to treat me in my life and how I allowed them to show up versus how I was showing up for them. One day I just sat down and I was like, dang, this is absolutely crazy. But you know what? That is not my self-identity. Having a lack of self-respect has nothing to do with my self-identity. It has something to do with a set of decisions that I needed to adjust. And once I figured that out, I was able to start building on my self-love, right? Keep promises to yourself. Set your boundaries and keep them firmly in place. Finish the application. Make the appointment. Kick that bum to the curb. Confidence grows when your actions start backing up your words. And when it's not all complaints, you know, it happens when it's solutions and you're implementing them. Love yourself today, baby. I've got more on the way on 104.7 The Drop.

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0: Today in our Full Steam Ahead, we discussed surviving every season of yourself. Don't turn mistakes into your identity. You know, poor decisions that you've made. 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And also, don't retreat when growth feels unfamiliar and when things are hard, because growth is hard. That's just what it is. You can't get around it. All you can do, as Doja said earlier, is go through it and rebuild trust with yourself by keeping promises to yourself, by standing your ground, by setting your boundaries and enforcing those boundaries. Self-love isn't about permanently loving every single thing about yourself. That's toxic. That's narcissistic. Self-love is about refusing to abandon yourself because you know that you're still becoming. 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

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We are shining today, and we've got new affordable homes opening up in Denver. 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

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See you at the bar, you was hardly talking. That's when I knew that your heart was scarring. Friends to lovers need a part to star in. 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
1: 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That's it for your girl. I'm getting up out of here. I got some things to do this afternoon, but I want you to stay safe, stay beautiful, keep working on yourself, and most of all, keep shining. 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Have a wonderful evening.
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All right, baby, we halfway through the week. It is Wednesday here at 104.7, the Drop Devil's Urban Alternative. Welcome to the Afternoon Reverie of Boys. Well, I got a good show for you today. Lots to talk about. As always, my lines are live, 303-893-3767. Don't touch that dial.

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just live it to the level. They gon' let us to my level. It's a one set in the world. Reinvested in my rebel cause. Reinvested in my schedule ones. Never knowing that the love and all flood. But stay with me. You got a problem with escapism. Way simmer. Hard in the heart of narcissists, they sipping. They said we shot, we starving, they tripping. On the rhyme and the rock is lost, we make visits. Then we spoil with sparks in space. 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My mama intervening. 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I hate what with sparks in space. 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

0: she keep it locked in. 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Top of the hour. WWUR.
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Want you to head out to the High Points Festival September 12th in the historic Five Points. You know, I love anything that has to do with music, especially down in that area. We got community, arts, live music through various venues. 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I'll definitely catch you out there.

0: 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In 10 minutes, I've got What's the 411. We're going into Labor Day weekend, baby. The end of the summer.
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0: knowing, like, you know what I'm saying? 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
7: All right, I've got What's the 411, September 2nd. We're going into Labor Day weekend. We got Taste of Colorado kicking off this Friday, September 4th through Monday, September 7th, which is Labor Day at the Civic Center Park. 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Zero cost of admission. Definitely something to do while we are still enjoying this late summer sunshine. We got First Friday happening this weekend. Santa Fe, Five Points, you already know the vibes. Galleries are open late. Also, lots of vendors. Hopefully, the weather will hold up. It's supposed to be a hot one, so definitely prepare for that. We got the Hispanic Heritage Month kickoff market happening Saturday, September 5th at McGregor Square. We're celebrating the start of the holiday weekend with an open-air market dedicated to local Hispanic-owned businesses. So that's right there across from Coors Field. Open to the public. 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And, of course, if you're going into the mountains this weekend, please drive carefully. You already know it's going to be like a parking lot up there, so try to maneuver hours that maybe everybody else is not. Just in case, make sure you take water, blankets, anything. You never know how long you might be stuck on the road. It's Labor Day weekend, so the mountain getaways are probably at an all-time high. Travel safe.

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Top of the 3 o'clock here, 104.7, the Drop Devils Arbor Alternative. It is Woo Wednesday, so you know I'm going to get my family in the mix. We'll talk about the tour. They are currently on the second half of their final chamber tour, so I'll get some updates on that. As always, my lines are live, 303-893-3767. I got a dope interview later on, the 5 o'clock encore, and more.

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dropping. My girl Rihanna is looking amazing after giving birth to 3 kids. I don't know, there's speculation that my girl might be expecting again. I don't think so. I think she's just enjoying the little family that she has created. But her adoring, what would we call him? 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For just a

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I've got Today in Hip Hop and R&B History for September 2nd. Short and sweet, baby. On this day in 1997, New Orleans legend Master P released his sixth album, Ghetto D, which debuted on the Billboard 200 at number 137, but rose to number one by the second week. It's also topped the Billboard Top R&B Hip Hop Album charts. In 2008, Jeezy dropped his fifth album, The Recession, featuring Kanye West and Nas, debuting at number one on the Billboard 200. I remember this drop. Becoming the rapper's second album to achieve the feat, was certified platinum by the RIAA in July of 2020. In 2014, Jeezy back on this list. He released his seventh album, Seeing It All, The Autobiography, featuring guest appearances from Rick Ross, Jay-Z, Future, Lil Boozy, and Akon, peaking at number two on the Billboard 200 and selling 121,000 copies in its first week. Travis Scott dropped his second album on this day in 2016, Birds in the Trap, Sing McKnight, entering the Billboard 200 at number one and spawning the hit singles Pick Up the Phone and Goosebumps. The songs peaked at number 43 and 32 on the Billboard Hot 100. And we got a birthday baby. KC was born on this day in 1969. You know him as part of the R&B supergroup Jodeci and a co-vocalist in the duo KC and JoJo, known for their single All My Life. Happy birthday to KC. Hope he's staying out of trouble. And that's Today in Hip Hop and R&B History here on 104.7 The Drop, Denver's Urban Alternative.

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1: 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We are back in historic Five Points. We got live music, community, art through various venues. 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You know I got you on Woo Wednesday a little bit later during the 5 o'clock encore, baby. 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

Top of the 4 o'clock here on 104.7, the Drop Devil's Arbor Alternative. Oof, we are inching into Labor Day weekend. I don't know if I'm ready for the summer to be over, but hopefully you will be taking advantage of the heat that we are getting this week. There's going to be lots of things to do. I'll hip you to some of those a little bit later on in the hour. Of course, we got the 5 o'clock encore and some tickets to give away. Don't touch that dial.

0: still help pay for the wigs. And I help with the lease. Oh, you know I ain't never been cheap. 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
1: I hate to greet and make it to forever. 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
0: Girl, stop smacking your teeth. 21.

You're tuned into the Afternoon Reverie with Manji here on 104.7 The Drop Devil's Urban Alternative. Yo, got to send some love to Yo Moolah. He is a gentleman walking from the Bronx to San Francisco, stopped into the studios today, and very shortly I will have that interview up. It is an amazing journey, and I'm glad that the Maha can show him some love. Listening for that a little bit later.

0: 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In 10 minutes, I've got What's the 411. We are coming into Labor Day weekend, the official end of the summer, baby. But there's always lots to do.
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5: 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We are going into Labor Day weekend, and baby, is going to be a hot one. We got Taste of Colorado happening this Friday through Monday, Labor Day, at the Civic Center Park. This is Denver's ultimate Labor Day tradition. 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Definitely the perfect place to take your family out. Again, a summertime tradition. Check them out. We got First Friday happening this Friday on Santa Fe and in the Five Points. You know the vibes. Lots of galleries are open late. Different vendors are outside. So definitely support your local arts community. We got Hispanic Heritage Month kicking off this Saturday, September 5th at McGregor Square. You got to celebrate the start of the holiday weekend with an open-air market dedicated to local Hispanic-owned businesses. So again, this is right across from Coors Field, McGregor Square. Of course, we've got the Labor Day Mountain Crowd. So if you're headed into I-70, you already know that joy could turn into a parking lot. Take lots of water with you. Just make sure you are prepared for the journey and travel safe.

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0: Solid 10 minutes. We got the 5 o'clock encore. DJ Jammin' I stepping in. It's Woo Wednesday. I got some tickets to give away. Baby, we feeling good today. Keep us locked.
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4: Ooh, all right, Denver, you know what time it is. I got DJ Jam and I in the mix. How you feeling, Jammy?
5: I'm good. It's the half of the week.
4: It's Woo Wednesday.
5: It's Woo Wednesday, man. We done made it through half. The half the week is almost gone, so I'm amazing right now. And the weather's good. Ain't no rain out there. I will take it.
4: Oh, it is almost Labor Day weekend, and you already know how we do. Woo Wednesday here on 104.7 The Drop. Had to get some Triumph in the mix. DJ Jam and I'm about to do his thing on the 5 o'clock encore. Hopefully the traffic is not too bad. Our lines are live, 303-893-DROP.

0: The Arbor Alternative. Gemini, you over there pushing buttons.
1: Pushing buttons, man. It's the middle of the week. Why not?
0: I'm telling you, we're going into Labor Day weekend, the last week of the summer. It is hot as I don't know what outside. Hopefully traffic is not too bad. Gemini, baby, keep doing your thing.

0: All right, that was a 5 o'clock encore. How you feeling, Gemini?
1: I'm good, man. I'm here. That was a Wednesday dosage. I'm feeling good, actually, man. I ain't gonna lie. How are you, Maji? Let me ask you that. How are you, though?
0: Yeah, I cannot complain. We had a dope interview in the studio today. I will be airing that for you tomorrow.
1: Nice.
0: We had Chance Moolah all the way from the Big BX, so you will be hearing his story. That was a good one. He's walking across the country from Brooklyn to San Francisco.
1: Big facts.
0: So y'all know I had to have anybody from New York try to stop at the studios, but this one was a special interview, so I'm excited to have you guys check that out.
1: Yes.
0: And we're back tomorrow with the throwbacks. You already know.
1: Throwbacks, we're doing it. You already know.
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